0: my ex and say,
1: ladies and gentlemen, welcome to Amsterdam, where the local time is 6:30. Please remain seated with your seatbelt fastened until the center has been switched off. Any devices for messaging, calls, or internet access must remain switched off until the proper time is over.

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Windows closed, we just doing what we do. Motion pictures on the screen. 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They know it's bones.

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What?

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I just hope you know how I really feel about you.

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Fuck the USA. Enough, enough, enough. Enough. Fuck Hamas. Fuck Israel. Fuck Fatah. Fuck UN. Fuck.

0: There was evidence in this room of excessive consumption of almost every type of drug known to civilized man since 1544 AD.
1: We had 2 bags of grass, 75 pellets of mescaline, 5 sheets of high-powered blotter acid, a salt shaker half full of cocaine, a whole galaxy of multicolored uppers, downers, screamers, laughers, also a quart of tequila, quart of rum, case of beer, pint of raw ether, 2 dozen amyls. Not that we needed all that for the trip. Once you get locked into a serious drug collection, the tendency is to push it as far as you can.

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Point me a point, me a point, me a point.

Walter Benjamin quotes reports that during the Paris Commune, in all corners of the city of Paris, there were people shooting at the clocks on the towers of the churches, palaces, and so on, thereby consciously or half-consciously expressing the need that somehow time has to be arrested, that at least the prevailing, the established time continuum has to be arrested, and that a new time has to begin.

I don't think it will be easy to discipline people. Maybe we cannot do a lot now. But, why are you dreaming about revolutions? The system will just go on. No. We will be literally compelled, forced to reinvent new ways. But they will compel us to invent new political forms. Rise to some kind of resistance. I don't think it will be easy to discipline people. To invent new political forms. Resistance. To invent new political forms. There is hope.

time has to be arrested. Shooting at the clocks. A new time has to begin.